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13: 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Padres are in Atlanta to take on the Braves for game two of their series. It's Walker Buehler going against Ronaldo Lopez. Right now, we are in the top of the fifth inning, and the Padres lead 5-2. Manny Machado just hit another home run. 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
14: Hi, Schaefer and Sliwa. Where did that World Cup final rank among most watched sporting events other than an NFL game in America? We'll have that for you coming up in about 15 minutes. I should know the answer. I should know this question. Where did we start with Annie Hobren? Let me think in my head. Don't nobody tell me. I asked if they should trade Mason Miller.
15: Yeah, didn't it's I? Your first question.
14: Do you think they should trade Mason Miller, Annie? What do you think, Annie?
16: John Allen, great to be with you guys. I was listening to the discussion, and okay, it's one of those where I feel like you can make pros and cons for either side, and they both make sense. I personally don't think they should, but that's probably a little more emotional based too versus the fact of the matter, right? But it's so hard because you literally have the best closer in baseball on your team. There he is sitting in the clubhouse every single day. And to think that you're going to trade him away, wouldn't it be just so Padres if next year or the year after they have a great team, but their closer just keeps blowing saves one after the other, right? It would be so ironic. But I just have a hard time trading this guy. You know, you gave up a lot for him. You have control. Now, the control thing is interesting because the new CBA likely will make it where a guy like Mason Miller, he enters free agency after the 2028 season instead of after the 2029 season. And so when you look at the negotiations of what you could even get back for him, which obviously you're still going to get probably, you know, the best of the hauls that you could get back in the, if you do trade him, you know, you're trading to a team that would have 1 year left.

0: Like when it comes to preventing underage drinking and other substance use. 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Because when you talk, they hear you.
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0: Again, nobody else in the NFL have you had to talk about this with. Nobody else has had to deal with a story like this. But now here's twice in one off season where I don't care. I'm going to throw caution to the wind with my health because I feel like I'm strong. Like now, all of a sudden, all the good feelings I had about the Giants now, I am tapping the brakes and putting pause on that because this reaction to Cam Scadaboo, where not only did he do it once, but he did it again.
1: Yeah.
0: Right? I'm still going to do this. Like, red flags everywhere with this.
1: See, it all ties back to the WWE. You called him the Maverick. Well, that goes back to Logan Paul and Tom Brady. Why, it's his clothing line that was his beloved parrot before the parrot passed away. Moving on, back into this, right? John Harbaugh's, okay, trumpeted as the conquering hero. The over-under 7.5 fade. Because you still got questions with all your offensive firepower, with the exception of Isaiah Likely, who you brought over, who's a nice piece for you and a safety valve for Jackson Dart. But I think with John Harbaugh on this, I mean, I didn't expect him to go full shoot interview. Cam, you got to be smarter. Like, whatever he's doing behind the scenes, you got to do. Trying to laugh it off, I think, was the probably the best way to go. So what are you going to do? Like, all earnestness. Just staring at the camera. It's like, look, this is my message to Cam. Cam, I need you to not. No, I mean, look, you're going to handle that behind the scenes. You're going to yell at him. You're going to talk to him, whatever, for the purpose of the TV show. You're going to smile and grin and laugh nervously. Yeah, stick the landing. That's funny, right? That's funny. Everybody's cool with that? That's a good line, right? We talked about this. And the fact that you haven't talked to him, like, that's the larger thing to me. It's like, really? This became a thing over the weekend. Now, Brady obviously took a lot of the oxygen, all the stuff with the Knicks, a lot of oxygen. Where's LeBron going? People really mad and doing all their, the worst thing in the world. So Cam actually went a little bit on, not under the radar, but, you know, on the docket, he was down the depth chart a little bit. But for John Harbaugh, priority number one, where's Cam on my speed dial? Get him up.
0: Exit out about a fresca. Exit Swollen Dome, the Jason Smith Show with my best friend, Mike Harmon. Time now to find out what's trending in the wide world of sports. The guy's been called the Cam Scadaboo of Fox Sports Radio. Just does backflips up and down the hall. It's Steve DeSantis.
2: I thought because you were getting ready to show me a briefcase full of money that you got for me in the future.
1: Yeah, money.
0: Here you go, Steve-O.
1: I'm going to burn it like the Joker did in The Dark Knight.
2: Such a briefcase does not exist in this building, by the way.
1: Fair.
2: Jacob Wilson of the Athletics in the late ball game tonight has hit a two-run homer with two outs in the top of the ninth to tie it up at Arizona. It's now top of the 10th. A's 4, Diamondbacks 4. That's the only game still going. Cincinnati 1 at Seattle 4-2. The win to Chase Burns, who's 12-1. The Mariners no longer in first in the AL West. They were a half game ahead of the Rangers, but Texas beat the White Sox 10-0. By the way, for the Mariners, Julio Rodriguez, who was hit by a throw in the leg last night, did not start. He came on and did homer in the eighth in this loss. The Seattle team that has the worst batting average in the American League, .230 as a team coming in. Cleveland beat Minnesota 5-2, so the Guardians are tied with the White Sox for first in the AL Central again. The Cubs beat Detroit and Framber Valdez 11-2. Houston sent Miami to an eighth straight loss 5-3. Angels 5-1 over St. Louis with five runs in the first inning. Colorado edged Washington 8-7 on a solo homer. Bottom of the eighth, Hunter Goodman's 31st of the year. The Mets with an impressive shutout win at Milwaukee 4-0. So the Brewers no longer with the best record in the majors. They're half game back of the Dodgers again. L.A. won a crazy one at Philadelphia in the rain 2-1. Two-run homer from Max Muncy. The Phillies ran into a double play to end the game. San Diego won at Atlanta 8-3. The Braves offense went 4-for-31. Tampa Bay a winner at Toronto 12-2. Yandy Diaz a three-run homer. He has 60 RBIs. The Rays had just ended a five-game losing streak on Monday. They're now two games ahead of the idle Yankees in the AL East. The Yankee home game against Pittsburgh was rained out. They'll play a doubleheader on Wednesday. Baltimore at Boston was rained out. They'll play two on Wednesday. Boston's won 14 in a row. Red Sox pitcher Ranger Suarez should come off the IL this week. For the Yankees, lefty Max Fried will come off the injured list to start start Wednesday night. The Dolphins gave All-Pro linebacker Jordan Brooks a three-year extension worth $35 million guaranteed. He led the league in tackles last season. Panthers starting right tackle Taylor Moten will miss the start of the regular season due to a blood clot in his lung. He's on blood thinners. Carolina defensive back J.C. Horn is due back early in camp after getting stitches for a cut on his foot. NFL veterans start reporting to training camps on Wednesday with Carolina and Arizona, the two teams in the Hall of Fame game, August the 6th. All teams report by July 28th. Still no resolution, by the way, on a new contract for Cardinals quarterback Jacoby Brissett. Lions tight end Sam Laporta is reportedly cleared for camp after back surgery last year. Free agent defenseman Danico Autry will reportedly retire. He just turned 36. Autry played for the Texans the last 2 years. And the Jets unveiled an alternate white helmet to be worn with white uniforms in their home opener in September. And if
0: to go with the white flag they'll be waving in the third quarter of these games.
1: Jets.
2: I appreciate that you said that and not us. The World Cup final averaged over 42 million viewers on Fox TV for the match itself, plus nearly 24 mil on Telemundo in this country. Just a whopping audience. Back to you.
0: Thank you, Steve. The Jason Smith Show with my best friend, Mike Harmon. Now, those Jets uniforms are pretty sweet.
1: No,
0: I
1: got to
0: be honest. They are really, really sweet. The helmet looks awesome. Like, I got to give... generally, NFL uniforms, the changes the last couple of years, they've all been pretty good. Like, there's been none where I just go, oh my goodness, how are you breaking this out? Like, they've done pretty well. And look, and if you're going to lose, at least look good while you're losing, right? As we're trying to get, I mean, I want Arch Manning to go, boy, I'm going to look sweet in one of those green and white uniforms next year. I'm kind of excited about that.
1: Did they do any artist rendering of what these look like with grass stains when you're getting sacked and battered around?
0: You know what? Why are you raining on my parade? Why are you bringing that up, man?
1: I'm asking. Why are you bringing that up?
0: Why are you bringing that up, man?
1: Because I'm a realist.
0: Just look good. All the dirt.
1: You can't see the dirt, the blood.
0: You can't read the name of Geno Smith's name on the back because it's all muddy from getting sacked.
1: Exactly.
0: Great. Yeah, thanks. Jason Smith, Mike Harmon, live from the Fox Sports Radio studios. Coming up next, we get back into the biggest sports story of the day, which isn't the one you think it is. That's next. Jason and Mike, Fox.
3: 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Just search The Jason Smith Show with Mike Harmon. You want to see Harmon's Cavs? How about Jason's Jets or Knicks ones? It's all there, plus more.
0: Seriously.
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0: Just watch.
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3: 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Yeah.

0: Georgia Sunday, and I'm on my way back home. And I would say 90% of the time, the car drove.
1: And how often do you have, how many miles you get? This is great. We're doing a car commercial for Teslas now, is what we're doing here. So, how long can you go? How many miles can you go before you got to pull over and charge the thing?
0: About 275.
2: All right.
1: That's
2: so
1: okay.
2: I do want to complain because I have seen so many times where I drive by Tesla charging stations and the lines are 20, 30 cars deep because there's not enough chargers for the amount of Teslas.
1: Well, here there are a lot of, there's a lot of Teslas.
0: Yeah, I haven't had that issue. So I'm sorry to hear that.
2: Vegas last time.
1: That's a West Coast problem, though. I don't know.
0: Okay, yeah. It cost me $8 to fill it up when I stop at night.
1: Last time you filled up for gas, how much was it, Lorena?
2: My tank for full, $40.
1: $60 for me last time. Sometimes it's over 80.
0: Wow.
1: Sometimes over 80. Coop, how much? You buy that expensive gas, Coop.
3: It's a lot.
0: that premium. Yeah, you're getting that premium gas. You must have a German car or something like that.
1: We know that's a sucker, so you don't need that gas. Coop over, he spends way too much money on that gas. I don't want to get down that rabbit hole again. He doesn't need it. All right, but
3: don't need it.
1: No, you don't need it either. It's been proven. You do not need that type of gas.
3: My engine is more performance driven than yours.
1: No, it is not. It's the same crap. It's just they suckered you to pay more for gas. All right, yes, but you called up. You had something you wanted to say here, Steve, is your car is driving you back home. Yes.
0: Yeah, so I'm kind of tired of the LeBron thing because, Philly is in talks with, we were supposed to be getting Bron. It would be a great fit for our team. I've never liked LeBron, to be honest. Never liked him. I don't know why. I think it was that Miami stud. Didn't like it. I'm from the era of Jordan, so, I was a Jordan guy, so he was the next guy. Didn't like him. I just wanted to call. I'm just tired of hearing about
1: LeBron. All right. Well, hopefully, Steve. I'm tired of talking about him. I got a show to do. So what do you want me to do here? I got no choice.
0: You have to talk about him because my local sports radio. Listen, I listen to them. That's all they talk about. But I will tell you this: that Philly situation, horrible.
1: Yeah. Coach
0: has to be fired. It is what it is.
1: I got you. All right. Well, you're bore guarding all the time. You've had way too much. But Steve, be safe there on the roads as you head back to Pennsylvania. Thanks, sir. It's a newbie night. And we learned all about a Tesla. Self-driving Tesla.
2: I like the idea of no gas.
1: Yeah. Well, who wouldn't like that? How long does it take to charge?
2: See, that's another thing. I think it's like 30 minutes.
1: It's not
2: but
1: great.
2: I think
1: if you're driving, if you're driving low, thousands of miles, that becomes a pain in the ass, right? Mm. That's not great. Hoosier Bill writes in, he says, newbie night, I dig the concept. Who was it that said your idiot bosses should allow more callers? I regret my advice. Short calls. Ryan says, I feel perfectly safe with my Tesla being in, he's in Mexico now, but he's from San Diego. He says, I feel perfectly safe with my Tesla being in full self-driving mode. If you do not have two hands on the wheel and it will disengage and it'll give you two more strikes. On the third strike, you're out. Oh, so they're modeled it after baseball. Well, that's nice. Didn't they change that? Because there's videos of some woman who was sleeping in her Tesla, the original self-driving Tesla. It went viral.
2: Yeah, why wouldn't you fall asleep?
1: And then
2: it's already hard to stay awake when you're driving sometimes.
1: It does become a problem. Ferg Dog says, Maller, you did not ask Steve the most important question. How often does he have to fight off whack jobs trying to key his car? Fair question. It is newbie night. All new callers all the time. Let's go to La La Land. Down the street, we say hello to Aaron, who's in L.A. Hello, Aaron. Welcome.
4: How you doing, Ben?
1: If I was any better, I'd be an angel, but not whatever they're calling themselves these days because they stink. So, yes.
4: They stink.
1: Yeah.
4: Yeah, well, I'm a long-time listener. I've been working at UPS for 22 years, and I've been listening to you for pretty much the whole time, days of Senator Arlo.
1: Oh, Arlo, Matt. Arlo from Wyoming. Yes, the great Arlo. That's a blast from the past, Arlo. Haven't heard that name in a while.
4: Karen K, Vlad, L.A. Mike.
1: That's the amazing Vladimir, who's in Miami, by the way. Every once in a while, Vlad will shoot me off a text. He's back in South Beach doing the Miami thing. That's where he was from. And then I haven't heard from L.A. Matt. That guy was a character, man. He sounded just like Cosby. Bill Cosby, which I don't think you can say anymore, but back then, nobody even knows who Bill Cosby is anymore, do they?
4: Like he's... You guys don't play that drop anymore. That shut up, Bill Miller.
1: Oh, yeah. Well, Lorraine is new. I mean, that's like seven board ops
2: ago. I always feel, mean when I play that one, It's very intrusive.
4: Hey, Lorraine.
2: Like, same when I do this one.
4: Ben sucks.
2: It's just like, oh, mean.
1: We have many updated. We haven't heard from Anthony. Well, he can't call because he's a regular Anthony, so this is not an opportunity for him to call.
4: Shut up, Bill Miller!
1: There you go. Shut up, Bill Miller. Outstanding. All right. So thanks for listening all these years, Aaron. I appreciate that. Thank you.
4: Yeah, yes, sir.
1: It's cool.
4: Appreciate you. You get me through work at night.
1: I appreciate it. What can Brown do for you? Pay your bills, apparently, right? Pay your bills.
4: Yeah, exactly.
1: Yeah, I got you. All right. Well, just checking in. That's all. I appreciate it. So
4: I'm a big-time Charger fan and got to speak to Coop. I didn't get a chance to talk about his Broncos because he put me on hold real quick.
1: Yeah,
4: I'll call again. Next time I call, I want to be do the Mahler.
1: Oh, the commission. Oath. Oh, yeah. Okay. Oath, we'll have you. Have
2: oh,
1: you do
2: that'll
1: the
2: be great.
1: Yeah. All right. Well, thank you, Aaron. Have a good night at work, buddy. Thank you, buddy. That is Aaron from UPS, first time caller. It is the Ben Mahler Show. To the courthouse we go. Well, Tyrese Halliburton, did he get in trouble? Did he get arrested? No. He got married. So you love Lorraine. And I brought this up because...
2: Congratulations!
1: Boy, his wife won the jock lottery there, as he is a max contract, Tyrese Halliburton. So she hit the lottery. Congratulations to her. Big winner there for that young lady. Super wealthy. And she'll get 50% of that when they get divorced someday. So very exciting there for Tyrese Halliburton and his wife. And I'm not sure why this ended up on TMZ. But it was there, and so be it. I wonder, there's a prenup. I didn't see anything about a prenup. Maybe there is. Time now for the Who Am I game on a newbie night. Hooray for newbie night. It's all newbies. 877-99 on Fox. When someone hangs up, we clear a line out for a new newbie.
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1: Chase Burns. Mr. Burns. That's a pitcher. Became the first Reds pitcher since me. This is in the divisional era. To win 11 consecutive decisions within a single season. Again, Chase Burns became the first Cincinnati Reds pitcher since me in the divisional era to win 11 consecutive decisions within a single season. That is the Who Am I game. Ask and figure out who I am. The answer. We'll get to that. We will do it next.
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0: wanted to just stand back all game and talk to the goalie.
1: He's like, I've determined that Messi's like a designated hitter in baseball. He just kind of stands there and waits. You know, he doesn't play defense. He just kind of hangs out waiting for cherry pick goals. And it worked for a while. It didn't work in the last game, but it did work for a while. So
0: yeah. And then also I wanted to ask you, how come they don't, why do they not let ties in baseball?
1: Because ties are terrible. We don't like ties. You don't want ties. Why would you want ties? You don't want ties. Come on. Right? No time.
0: But everybody cries about the designated runner after the ninth inning.
1: Well, that's stupid. You shouldn't do that. Just might as well do a home run derby or something, you know, do something like that. Now, you got when you're up that way, now you got to go. What's that cinnamon roll place up there in Central California that's a great? What's the name of it? Old West or something like that?
2: I've never been there.
1: You've never been there?
2: Mm-mm.
1: Yeah, it's a really good cinnamon roll place. I think it's called, it's in Pismo, which is a little further up. You're only going to Santa Maria, so you got to go a little further there, B, but it's...
0: Where is it? It's San Luis Obispo?
1: It's...
3: Old West Cinnamon Rolls.
1: Oh, it's amazing. It's the greatest cinnamon roll I've ever had. Is it Old West Cinnamon Rolls? It's in Pismo Beach, right near the ocean, right there, a couple blocks away from the ocean. It's awesome. Got to go there. Highly recommend it. They're not paying me, but it's an awesome place.
0: So. All right.
1: Thank you, B. No chance he's going there. But that's fine. Interesting media musings. They had a you're fired fest over there at Disney at Espen. They whacked a bunch of people. And also the NFL Network, state-run NFL Network, they whacked a bunch of people over there. Is it true, though, that one of the NFL insiders let go, already has the inside on another job, Tom Pelissero, or that's his name, right? I think I said his name.
2: That sounds right, yeah.
1: That sounds right.
2: Pelissero.
1: He's an NFL insider. He got whacked by the NFL Network, and it appears his name has popped up at The Athletic. There's an open chair at The Athletic that Diana Russini, who was schnooping the Patriots coach, so she's out, and they need somebody, and Pelissero is supposedly the guy. That's the early rumor.
2: When one door closes, a window opens.
1: Another opportunity. We'll see if that happens. All right, it's Ben Maller Show. Straight ahead, I need some contestants. If you want to play Password, the word game of the stars, it'll be a quick game, but call right now. Password is next.
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23: Has Bruce Buffer surpassed Michael Buffer? 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
5: Well, southbound 15, heavy stuff through Temecula. Once you get past the lower 79, though, it picks up. Looks great all the way through Escondido.
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0: Absolutely. And so much so that when I retire, I hope to go to a couple of matches at the Premier League and maybe do something in Barcelona or Madrid. Or I mean, I love the atmosphere. I think you get caught up in anything when you have atmosphere. I mean, this was college football, but it meant even more than college football does. Yes, Dylan.
1: Why do you have to wait for retirement? Why don't we do a squad Premier League? I mean, Barcelona trip would be great.
0: Okay, why don't you finance it? You let me know. I'll be happy to go.
1: Oh, that wasn't part of the deal.
0: Yeah. Yeah, why don't you hit a few bets for a change?
2: Going a burner.
1: I'm going in the wrong direction.
0: Yes. You know, that's true. We lose money with you.
1: Yeah.
0: All right. Vincent Goodwill Jr. III on loan for the mothership will join us. Just an accident with the Miami Heat. Social media putting out that date. Was it July 27th? And I went, oh, maybe they made a mistake of putting it out, but did they made a mistake with the July 27th? That's what I took away from that social media post that was quickly taken down. We'll take a break. More phone calls as well, and the storylines from NFL training camps. We'll have that for you as well. Back after this, taste the Heartland difference. 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
8: 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Little backup on the West 52 from just past Cuyamaca to Mast.
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4: South 15 at Via Rancho in the carpool lane, some pretty large debris. Westbound 56, a little slower through Black Mountain. Northbound 805, some slowing the 94 in Mission Valley. It's creating a little backup on that westbound 8. West 94 cleared that crash at the 5, still backed up from the 805.
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0: album cover, Sticky Fingers by the Stones. Well, if you see it, it's got an actual zipper on it. It's just a torso of a guy. And his dad made him throw out the album. He was like, we will not have that. We're not going to have that filth in our house. So I said, I'll take it. Yes, Dylan.
1: Do you know which band Bob Dylan wanted to join in the 80s?
0: The Grateful Dead.
1: Correct, Dan.
0: Yeah. Keep pushing. Keep pushing.
1: Just
0: but he didn't
1: facts.
0: Join.
1: No, they didn't want him to.
0: They didn't want him?
1: Nah.
0: Yeah. Yeah. He couldn't write, hits like they could.
1: Yeah, I mean, Bob Dylan's one of the great American songwriters.
0: I know. I was having fun.
1: No, I know. Yeah. But, you know.
0: All righty. How about we take a break? If you're watching on Peacock, we're going out and having some pizza. Back after this. Let me get personal here. Have you ever wiped with a piece of dry single-ply toilet paper and wondered, is this as good as it gets? Well, it's not. It gets a lot better than that. Right, Todd? Wouldn't you say that Dude Wipes gets a whole lot better?
2: Much better.
0: Thank you. 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
7: At North 5, Via de la Valle crash blocking the left lane, heavy out of Carmel Valley. They just closed on westbound 8, the Lake Murray off-ramp. That's for road work until 1 this afternoon. And North 805H crash blocking middle lanes. Once you're past that, it picks up.
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0: Seriously. Like, right. Get Pulisic out of here. That dude sucks. Bring in Erling Haaland and everything.
1: I don't know. He got benched at the end of his final match, too. So is that really who you want?
0: I love Erling Haaland.
2: Right. He was fantastic.
1: He was injured. I know he was injured.
2: And Pulisic, I mean, so Pulisic has a terrible tournament. And, you know, he was the guy who everybody was in all the commercials. Everybody knew him coming in and had just had a terrible showing. And that's really bad. And so it's like an Olympic athlete who just bombs out on that biggest of stage. And they're in all the commercials. And you're wondering who this person is and why they're doing that. It's too bad.
0: Let's keep Flo Balogun, get rid of everybody else. You know what? Pochettino can stay too. He seems like a cool guy. And bring in Erling Haaland and everything will be fixed. Jack, thank you so much,
2: Thanks, guys.
1: Appreciate Thanks, Jack.
0: You. Catch Jack over on News Radio 600 Kogo. I know one of the producers over there just came in screaming, Jack has a news report at 1 o'clock. So Jack will be on over there in just a little bit. J-Riff, got you a pretty exciting guest for 2:30 today.
1: Who's that?
0: Adrian Garcia Marquez, the play-by-play voice.
1: No way, we got AGM?
0: Of SDFC is going to be
1: my idol
0: with J-Riff coming up at 2:30, one of the most accomplished play-by-play voices in the country, and the host and the voice of SDFC here in San Diego. He'll be on the air tonight, 6 o'clock, with Darren Smith as they get ready for the Colorado Rapids taking on our SDFC. All right, San Diego Sports 760, quick break here. 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
5: Crash North 5 at the East 78. The two right lanes are blocked, but the transition to the 78 eastbound is open. Two lanes remain closed, South 5, Old Town to Pacific Highway. For a continuing accident investigation, the off-ramp to Washington is closed.
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0: a matter of just ironing out those little details that were biting them in the butt in the first half. And I think that they're going to be able to fix those mistakes, and we're in for a good run.
1: I think it's a helpful start back into the action tonight in Colorado. I know they're playing at altitude, but with all this time off, I don't know if the fatigue factor will be as much of a problem. Now, you're not in midseason form. You might have some cold feet coming in, but I do think against a 13th place Colorado Rapids team, it's a decent start to get back into things. So what needs to happen tonight for you to feel comfortable that this team is on the front foot coming out of the break?
0: I think they just have to play their game, their right to dream style of play, possess that ball, work it upfield, constantly press, make things happen, create it on their own. They build from the back. They do it well. We need to see that structure again. There were just a couple of things that they needed to fix, and we saw that those types of details would come back and get them late in games, second halves. I mean, guys, Mikey has shown it to us. The man knows how to manage. The man knows how to manage his team, and I think he's going to have him ready to play in altitude. I think he'll have him ready to play on the moon to start this second half the way that these guys have been going at it right there in Singing Hills in preparation for a successful second half. Now, keep in mind, Colorado Rapids are only 1 point off their pace. They're at 16 points going into this as well. So for them, it's also a chance to turn it around. They start off at home, so they're going to be a hungry club. They made a couple of reinforcements as well. They are and they are ready. They're ready to also make a run. So tonight's match, I think, is going to be a fun one. We're going to enjoy it here on San Diego Sports 760 and watch our SDFC guys go off, altitude notwithstanding. I think they're going to be ready.
2: Is that what Elon Musk is trying to do? He's trying to put a World Cup on the moon at some point. Maybe that's what's going on.
0: Mars. I don't know. I wouldn't put it past them, man. And they'd have the moon, Mars, and some random star all co-hosts. Yeah. Right now, it's about three
1: Titan,
0: co-hosts.
1: Jupiter's moon Titan.
2: Adrian, you're the best, man. We'll hear from you a little bit later on tonight. Thank you so much for your time.
0: Let's do it. Thank you, guys. Take care.
2: Adrian Garcia Marquez, he's going to be on the call tonight alongside Darren Smith. Pre-game coverage gets going at 6, kickoff at 6:30, SDFC and Colorado Rapids. J-Riff, you're going to coming up next. 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
20: 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Padres and Braves are getting set for Game 3 of their series in Atlanta. It's going to be Michael King going for the Padres and Martin Perez going for Atlanta. First pitch, again, is at 4:15 today. Then tonight at 6 o'clock right here on San Diego Sports 760, the SDFC return. They go on the road to take on Colorado. 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
2: 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I don't care about your schemes.
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